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0: Michael, what can I do for you?
1: Well, so there was a woman a few years back that really stole my heart. And she moved out of the area to get away from a really bad past relationship. She didn't return, but she still has my heart and would love for you to play something for her just to let her know that I'm still thinking about her.
0: How often does she connect with you now? Is she trying to have a relationship or is she just keeping you hanging on?
1: I haven't heard from her since. Every now and then I'll try to reach out. I don't know if she changed her number. I haven't heard back from her, but...
0: You're not going to like what I'm going to say, but I'm going to say it anyway because you called me. You have to figure out how to grow a new heart or work through the grief process and reclaim yours. Because if she's ghosted you, she knows how to reach you, Michael. You sound like a solid guy, not somebody who's using a burner phone every month. If she wanted to be in relationship with you, she would be showing you that by her actions.

0: Laura, hi. Welcome to the Delilah Show. What can I do for you?
1: I'm a senior in college, and I broke up with my boyfriend about 3 weeks ago, and we were together for 3 years. He was my first love, but we broke up 4 or 5 times, and finally I decided this was it. And 3 months ago, I got into a taekwondo class at my university, and I started liking the class before I knew my teacher, because we had an interim teacher for a week. And after he started teaching us, I developed a crush on him. And for the last 3 months, I've lost 12 pounds. I made an A in his class. I've started at his private dojo, and I'm the newest student with the least amount of experience, but he's always complimentary and encouraging and positive and kind and everything I've never had in a boyfriend. And I know it's teacher-student crush, so I'm torn because

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1: Property crimes like burglaries are the most common crimes in New Jersey. 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
1: Hey there, we're Joe and Jana. Not many Mother's Days topped this. A Toms River woman had a very lucky day at an Atlantic City casino.
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1: There are definitely certain, shall we call them, quirks that seem to be exclusive to the Garden State. What's going on? It's Jonna Michael from Wawa to Jug Handles. There are just a few New Jersey obsessions that confuse tourists every single summer. 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
1: Hey, it's Chris Coleman. 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

0: Good morning. Here are three things you need to know today. Congressman Jeff Van Drew said Monday he is introducing legislation to suspend federal gas taxes for 18 months as fuel prices rise amid the conflict in Iran. The proposal, supported by President Trump, comes as gas prices reached a national average of $4.52 per gallon due to the rising oil prices and disruptions in the Strait of Hormuz. Van Drew also urged Governor Mikey Sherrill to suspend the state gas tax to provide additional relief for drivers. Ocean City voters will choose a mayor and three city council members today, with incumbent Jay Gillian seeking a fifth term against challengers Keith Hartzell and Pete Madden. The race is shaped largely by debate over the future of the former Wonderland Pier site, where a proposed hotel has divided officials and residents. Grocery chain Aldi is seeking final approval from the Vineland Planning Board to open a new store at the former Rite Aid site on Landis Avenue and Del C Drive in Vineland. The project would expand and redevelop the existing building, creating Vineland's second Aldi location and the seventh in Atlantic, Cape May, and Cumberland counties. The proposal is scheduled to go before the Planning Board tomorrow. I'm Christina Lang, Light 96.9.
1: Sounds nice for today. Sunny, pleasant, 65 degrees. Clouds will increase tonight with a low overnight low of about 52. And a mostly cloudy day tomorrow, turning breezy. Late day scattered showers and thunderstorms. And Wednesday's high, 70 degrees. 38 in Mays Landing, 45 in Marmora, and 48 degrees on the boardwalk in Atlantic City. 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

0: This is the Light 96.9 Feel Good Morning Show. Eddie Davis, we were joking yesterday about Kelly Clarkson giving up the afternoon talk show. Its final season is playing out now, all recorded on TV, and that'll be it for that show. But then, almost at the same time, she announced that she's going back to The Voice. So she is a worker, that Kelly. Good morning. Thanks for being here. It's 5:48 on what should be a really nice day. Let's find out for certain, though. We go over to the Weather Center and say good morning to Dan Zarrow.
1: Good Tuesday morning, Eddie. All clear and all quiet today with a big dome of high pressure parked over the northeast. That's keeping skies clear and temperatures comfortable. It is a little bit chilly this morning. I think you'll be reaching for a jacket first thing, but we'll see a high this afternoon around 65 degrees. It'll be sunny and dry with a light breeze. We'll see increasing clouds tonight. It'll be seasonably cool with a low of 52. For tomorrow, becoming mostly cloudy and breezy with a high of 70, and then scattered showers and thunderstorms are likely late day tomorrow. That could linger into early Thursday morning. Eddie?
0: Thank you, Dan. 39 in Vineland, 41 in Egg Harbor Township. So, yeah, on the chilly side, 48 in Galloway and 48 degrees on the boardwalk in Atlantic City.
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Almost 6 o'clock. Eddie Davis, we got started giving away our fan experience getaway to see Bruno in the Big Easy. Bruno Mars in New Orleans in September when he plays there. And what a great trip. Everyone here is very envious, but unfortunately we can't get in the running for this trip, but you can. Two chances a day, and I'm giving you the exact times to do that at 6:50 and 7:50 weekday mornings. So you'll know when to be listening. You'll hear the couple of songs from Bruno Mars and then the code that

0: you will put into the Late 96.9 app, and each time you put in a code, you've got a better chance of winning the grand prize. So, we'll get to that at 6:50 this morning, won't we? Let's find out what's going on this morning. Janelle Crispin, good morning.
1: Good morning. Here are three things you need to know today. Ocean City residents head to the polls today to vote for mayor. Incumbent Jay Gillian is running for another term. He's held the job for 16 years. He's being challenged by incumbent city councilman Keith Hartzell, who ran unsuccessfully for mayor against Gillian in the last mayoral election 4 years ago. Also running is Pete Madden, who's been on the council for 12 years, most recently serving as vice president. Polls are open today from 6 a.m. to 8 p.m. An Atlantic City man was sentenced to 3 years behind bars after pleading guilty to criminal mischief and receiving a stolen motor vehicle. The case involved an incident 3 years ago where Terry Fletcher was caught on surveillance throwing a rock through a Hillsburg Diamond Store window in Hamilton Township. He was later found driving a stolen car in Absecon. And rocker Steven Van Zandt launched his new Malvado Maple Mezcal on Saturday at the lobby bar inside the Hard Rock Hotel and Casino Atlantic City, serving drinks and greeting fans. It blends Mexican mezcal with Vermont maple syrup. The E Street Band member said the drink is meant for sipping and cocktails, with Hard Rock venues set to carry the product. I'm Janelle Crispin. Here's South Jersey weather.
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Eddie Davis at 6:24. The coolest celebrities. We will take a look when we get to the trend. That's coming up in minutes here on The Light Morning Show.

0: Good morning and welcome to the Light 96.9 Feel Good Morning Show. Eddie Davis, Bruno Mars there. Bruno Mars in New Orleans is what we want to send your way. Bruno in the Big Easy at 6:50 this morning and again at 7:50. I'll let you know the exact times you should be listening for your chance to win. We'll get a look at the South Jersey forecast in just a few, and then Terry Rose from Egg Harbor City is going to play Eddie's Alphabet Challenge at 6:40. Jill's out this morning, but the trend's still here. Coming up, are you cool? Who do you think is cool? We'll explore. But first, comic Martin Short opened up about the recent death of his daughter, Catherine, in an interview with CBS Sunday Morning, saying that she'd struggled for years with serious mental health issues.
1: You know, it's been a nightmare for the family, but my daughter fought for a long time with extreme mental health. Borderline personality disorder, other things, and did the best she could until she couldn't.
0: If you're struggling with mental health issues, call the Suicide Prevention Hotline at 988. Martin Short and Steve Martin's concert together in Atlantic City has been rescheduled for Ocean Casino for Saturday, November 7th. Singer Bonnie Tyler's health crisis has deepened. She suffered a cardiac arrest amid a health battle that left her in an induced coma. She began feeling unwell a couple of weeks ago in the UK and flew to her second home in Portugal, where she began to suffer abdominal pain. Then the 74-year-old underwent treatment for a burst appendix. Ouch! That included emergency intestinal surgery. 2 days later, the 74-year-old singer was put in an induced coma by her doctors to aid in her recovery. We wish her well. So let's talk about feeling cool.
2: I'm feeling so cool.
0: A new survey found that most Americans think they are at least somewhat cool themselves, especially younger adults. But despite all that, most people say it doesn't really matter to them how cool they are. It does when it comes to celebrity rankings. Some of the coolest celebrities, Dwayne Johnson, Clint Eastwood, Willie Nelson, Michael Jordan, The Beatles. And at number one, with 70% of Americans saying he's at least somewhat cool, Samuel L. Jackson. Oh, wait, what were we talking about? Oh, yeah, being cool.
3: Oh, I'm sorry. Did I break your concentration?
0: You'll always be cool with me. And that's the trend.
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1: The way out of a building.
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1: Oh, my goodness. Not hard. 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
0: Yes, I can.
1: You were doing so well.
0: It keeps happening this way.
1: You're doing so well, voted in by the people elected. The way out of a building is the exit, and not hard is easy.
0: Oh, okay. When you said the way out of a building, I thought you said the layout of the building.
1: Oh,
0: that's what
1: goodness
0: you think
1: gracious
0: of it.
1: Oh,
0: but
1: my
0: I was
1: goodness
0: messed up on, I didn't get unelected either, so.
1: And you were so, I thought, boy, we've got a good group.

0: 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Take the challenge. I'm looking for contestants right now to play Eddie's Alphabet Challenge. 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

0: Light 96.9 Feel Good Morning Show. Sabrina Carpenter turned 27 years old yesterday, and she is a veteran in the entertainment business. She put her first album out in 2015 and was already acting on Disney, a Disney child star in Girl Meets World, and then went on the movies. She's been on Broadway, so wow. I hope you're doing okay here this morning. I promised that at 6:50 and 7:50, I was going to give you the information so you can win the Bruno Mars fan experience. Bruno and the Big Easy. So today's winning times will be 12:15 and 5:15. At those times, you're going to hear two songs in a row from Bruno Mars, followed by a code. You should pay close attention to the code, and then put it into the Light 96.9 app where it says Bruno and the Big Easy for your chance to win this trip down to New Orleans in September and tickets to the show, your airfare, your hotel. And I would like you to act as my on-site reporter when you win this thing. So this is important. 12:15 and 5:15, your chances to win today. 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

0: It is the Light 96.9 Feel Good Morning Show. Eddie Davis this week on Seize the Deal. We are focusing on the Boathouse Restaurant and Marina Dock, Rio Grande Avenue in Wildwood, with delicious food, seafood steaks, and those wonderful sunsets. That's how they've been doing it since 1989 at the Boathouse Restaurant and Marina Deck. This coming Friday at 9 a.m., you can go to seizethedeal.com and get a $50 gift certificate to the Boathouse for just $25. Seize that deal Friday morning. Let's check in with Janelle for South Jersey News and Weather.
1: Good morning. Here are three things you need to know today. Congressman Jeff Andrews says he's introducing legislation to suspend federal gas taxes for 18 months as fuel prices rise amid the conflict in Iran. The proposal, supported by President Trump, comes as gas prices reach a national average of $4.52 per gallon due to rising oil prices and disruptions in the Strait of Hormuz. Ocean City voters will choose a mayor and three city council members today, with incumbent Jay Gillian seeking a fifth term as mayor against challengers Keith Hartzell and Pete Madden. The race is shaped largely by debate over the future of the former Wonderland Pier site, where a proposed hotel is divided officials and residents. Polls were open until 8 tonight. And grocery chain Aldi is seeking final approval from the Vineland Planning Board to open a new store at the former Rite Aid site on Landis Avenue and Delsey Drive in Vineland. The project would expand and redevelop the existing building, creating Vineland's second Aldi location and the seventh in Atlantic, Cape May, and Cumberland County. The proposal is scheduled to go before the planning board tomorrow. I'm Janelle Crispin. Here's South Jersey weather.
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1: Eddie Davis with a pair of tickets to see Josh Groban and Jennifer Hudson. They're on the same bill at Xfinity Mobile Arena Saturday, June 7th. Win those tickets right now by being the first to correctly answer this question. Here it is, this morning's Impossible Trivia. There are over 50,000 of these businesses in America. In the entire rest of the world, there are about 10,000 of them. So 50,000 in America, 10,000 in the rest of the world. What is the business? And Eddie's hint to you, so that we can move things along here this morning, it shows that Americans have the most junk. Any ideas? If you have a guess, chat with me on the Light 96.9 app or call me now. 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
1: These questions aren't hard. 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Here's Eddie.
2: You're playing this morning for concert tickets to see Josh Groban. Jennifer Hudson opens the show at Xfinity Mobile Arena Saturday, June 7th. And here's the question. There are over 50,000 of these businesses in America. In the rest of the entire world, there are only about 10,000 of them. So we dwarf everyone else when it comes to this particular business. What is the business? 1-800-969-WFPG. What do you think?
3: Is it life insurance?
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4: Sandwich shops?
2: It's not. No, not sandwich shops.
5: Is it storage facilities?
2: Do you have one?
5: No, I do not.
2: It is storage facilities. Yes.
5: That's funny. 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
2: 50,000 in America, and that's actually a statistic that's a couple of years old, so I'm assuming there are way more now, because it just seems like every time I look up, there's another one.
5: Isn't that interesting? 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
2: Yeah. In the rest of the world, there are 10,000. Americans have the most junk. We have the most storage facilities. Congratulations.
5: Wow. Thank you.
2: Thanks for coming along with the answer. 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

106.9 Feel Good Morning Show. It's Counting Crows and Michelle Branch on the Bop, Bop, Bop, Bops. 726, Eddie Davis congratulating the kitchen staffers at Cedar Creek High School in Egg Harbor City. They are the late 96.9 Workplace of the Week. I'll see you guys a little later. I'm going to stop and pick up the Cafe Brew Pastries right down the road here on Tilton Road in Northfield and bring them out along with limited edition prizes from late 96.9. And we will have a little meeting in the cafeteria there with the kitchen staffers at Cedar Creek High School. 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So you know exactly the two times to be listening for that. And lots of great music on the way as well. First, though, the trend.

0: feeling unwell a couple of weeks ago in the UK and flew to her second home in Portugal, where she began to suffer abdominal pain. Then the 74-year-old underwent treatment for a burst appendix. Ouch! That included emergency intestinal surgery. 2 days later, the 74-year-old singer was put in an induced coma by her doctors to aid in her recovery. We wish her well. So let's talk about feeling cool.
1: I'm feeling so cool.
0: A new survey found that most Americans think they are at least somewhat cool themselves, especially younger adults. But despite all that, most people say it doesn't really matter to them how cool they are. It does when it comes to celebrity rankings. Some of the coolest celebrities: Dwayne Johnson, Clint Eastwood, Willie Nelson, Michael Jordan, The Beatles. And at number one, with 70% of Americans saying he's at least somewhat cool, Samuel L. Jackson. Oh, wait, what were we talking about? Oh, yeah, being cool.
2: Oh, I'm sorry. Did I break your concentration?
0: You'll always be cool with me. And that's the trend.
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Eddie Davis, 743. Beautiful morning. 96 minutes of continuous music in your near future. A little before 9, our workday kickoff to get the day started. Here's Hozier, Too Sweet.

0: This is the Light 96.9 Feel Good Morning Show. Eddie Davis, hey, here's something I'd like to include you in, as I'm the host of the Go Blue for CASA cocktail party and golf tournament. I won't be a part of the golfing aspect of it because I'm not a golfer, but you certainly can. But join me afterwards at the Linwood Country Club, Monday, June 8th, for a great cause. You can get the gang together and do some golfing with the CASA crew, and then from 6:30 till 9 in the clubhouse, food and drinks and a great online auction. I did this last year, so it really is top quality stuff at potentially a bargain price with the auction. And the most important thing is it benefits CASA, court-appointed special advocates in South Jersey who advocate for local South Jersey children and really make a difference. Almost 2,500 court recommendations for these kids in 2025 last year. So this is something that's very important. Get in touch with Judy for all the details at CASA, 609-601-7800. It's Monday, June 8th at Linwood Country Club. All right, so I'm a tad early with the Bruno Mars information, so hopefully I'm not messing you up. I want to give you the exact times today that you can win this trip to New Orleans to see Bruno Mars. Bruno and the Big Easy includes your airfare and hotel and tickets to see Bruno down in New Orleans. And the times are 12:15 and 5:15. At those times, you're going to hear back-to-back songs from Bruno Mars, followed by a code. Keep track of the code, plug it into the Light 96.9 app where it says Bruno Mars, and you'll be in the running. The more you do it, the better your chances are. 12:15 and 5:15 today. 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

0: The Light 96.9 Feel Good Morning Show. Always a little burst of energy from that one from the outfield. Eddie Davis, it is 8 o'clock. We're hoping that you're going to help us here with our puppy week on the Pet of the Week. We've got three puppies. They're all from the same litter, and they are adorable. Paloma, Raina, Quinn. They're the three dogs. See their photos on the Light Facebook page. They look similar, but not exactly alike, but you can tell they're siblings. And consider adopting one of them or two of them. You tell us from the Humane Society of Ocean City. Janelle is in with South Jersey News and Weather. What's going on this morning? Big election day, huh?
1: Good morning. Here are three things you need to know today. Ocean City residents head to the polls today to vote for mayor. Incumbent Jay Gillian is running for another term. He's held the job for 16 years. He's being challenged by incumbent city councilman Keith Harzell, who ran unsuccessfully for mayor against Gillian in the last mayoral election 4 years ago. Also running is Pete Madden, who's been on the council for 12 years, most recently serving as vice president. Polls are open until 8 tonight. An Atlantic City man will spend 3 years behind bars after admitting he was the one caught on surveillance 3 years ago throwing a rock through a Hillsburg Diamond store window in Hamilton Township, and was later caught driving a stolen car in Absecon. 59-year-old Terry Fletcher has pleaded guilty to criminal mischief and receiving a stolen motor vehicle. And rocker Steven Van Zandt launched his new Malvado Maple Mezcal on Saturday at the Lobby Bar.

0: Bar inside Hard Rock Hotel and Casino Atlantic City, serving drinks and greeting fans. It blends Mexican mezcal with Vermont maple syrup. The E Street Band member says the drink is meant for sipping and cocktails, with Hard Rock venues set to carry the product. I'm Janelle Crispin. Here's South Jersey weather.
1: From the Towns Square, New Jersey Info and Weather Network, I'm Chief Meteorologist Dan Zarro. Chilly morning, nice afternoon. Tomorrow will eventually get wet. Look for lots of sunshine today as we stay completely dry. A pleasant high temperature this afternoon, around 65 degrees. Clouds will increase late tonight. It'll be seasonably cool with a low of 52. Tomorrow, mostly cloudy and turning breezy, high reaching for 70. Scattered showers and thunderstorms are likely tomorrow late afternoon into tomorrow night. Get weather 24/7 wherever you are. 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

It's up to 60 just out of nowhere all of a sudden in Buna. 45 still in Mays Landing. 52 degrees on the boardwalk in Atlantic City. 802, Eddie Davis, the Light 96.9 Feel Good Morning Show. 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
2: 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Want to go to the show? I'm looking for caller 25 right now on the Light 96.9 ticket window. 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

0: 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Selena Gomez. Eddie Davis at 8:27. We have the Alphabet Challenge coming up at 8:40 this morning. Egg Harbor City. Terry Rose from EHC will be taking the challenge. And then 96 minutes of continuous music. Just after that, Jill's out today, but the trend goes on. Coming up, are you cool? Who do you think is cool? We'll explore. But first, comic Martin Short opened up about the recent death of his daughter, Catherine, in an interview with CBS Sunday Morning, saying that she'd struggled for years with serious mental health issues.
1: You know, it's been a nightmare for the family, but my daughter fought for a long time with extreme mental health, borderline personality disorder, other things, and did the best she could until she couldn't.
0: If you're struggling with mental health issues, call the Suicide Prevention Hotline at 988. Martin Short and Steve Martin's concert together in Atlantic City has been rescheduled for Ocean Casino for Saturday, November 7th. Singer Bonnie Tyler's health crisis has deepened. She suffered a cardiac arrest amid a health battle that left her in an induced coma. She began feeling unwell a couple of weeks ago in the UK and flew to her second home in Portugal, where she began to suffer abdominal pain. Then the 74-year-old underwent treatment for a burst appendix. Ouch! That included emergency intestinal surgery. 2 days later, the 74-year-old singer was put in an induced coma by her doctors to aid in her recovery. We wish her well. So let's talk about feeling cool.
2: I'm feeling so cool.
0: A new survey found that most Americans think they are at least somewhat cool themselves, especially younger adults. But despite all that, most people say it doesn't really matter to them how cool they are. It does when it comes to celebrity rankings. Some of the coolest celebrities, Dwayne Johnson, Clint Eastwood, Willie Nelson, Michael Jordan, The Beatles. And at number one, with 70% of Americans saying he's at least somewhat cool, Samuel L. Jackson. Oh, wait, what were we talking about? Oh, yeah, being cool.
3: Oh, I'm sorry. Did I break your concentration?
0: You'll always be cool with me. And that's the
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2: 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I'm looking for Terry Rose in Egg Harbor City, please.
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1: Hi, how are you?
0: I'm doing great. How about you? You up for the game?
1: Yeah, I got up a little while ago, so I'm semi-conscious.
0: Semi up for it. Okay. Before we play, what can you tell me about yourself?
1: I'm a recovery specialist. Work for a nonprofit in the area, covering 7 counties. Work with women who are pregnant and who have a substance use disorder.
0: I think we discussed this before, didn't we? This stands out to me.
1: Yes. This is a couple of times I tried to play the game and win, and I missed it by like one or something.
0: Oh, man. That's frustrating, I know. Well, you're doing great work. Is that what you've always done for a living?
1: For the past 7 years. Before that, I worked with preschool-age children doing like classroom assistance, things like that.
0: Well, I think your present job must be very satisfying when things are going the right way. I'm happy for you about that. Let's tell you how the rules go for the Alphabet Challenge and get down to it here. I'm about to give you 10 topics and 30 seconds to give me an example of each topic that starts with the letter we're using. And today, it's E, as in epic. So all your answers begin with the letter E. The first answer you give me is the one I'll accept. If you get stuck, you can pass, and we'll come back to that question. If you get all 10, you win $50 in New Jersey lottery tickets, and I'll start the clock after I give you your first question, and I'm rooting for you, Terry Rose, so good luck.
1: Thank you.
0: Here we go. Number one is a sound that bounces back.
1: Echo.
0: Big animal with a long trunk.
1: Elephant.
0: Little pointy-eared guys who help Santa.
1: Elf.
0: Containing nothing.
1: Empty.
0: The main course at dinner.
1: Entree.
0: Voted in by the people.
1: Skip.
0: The way out of a building.
1: Oh, no.
0: Oh, my goodness. Not hard. Oh, it's a meltdown on the...
1: Yes, I can.
0: You were doing...

0: liked it either, so.
1: And you were so, I thought, boy, we've got a good groove going here. We're going to do this. And then all of a sudden, it kind of went off the rails a little bit.
0: Yep.
1: Give yourself a little time to regroup, and we'll try it again. Please do, Terry Rose.
0: Okay.
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0: 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It was fun playing.
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1: Are you counting down to pool season? I think they finally opened the one at my new apartment complex over Memorial Day weekend. Well, they say that 60,000 people will install a pool in the United States this year. That's above ground or in ground. If you're one of those folks, we're so jealous. And can we...

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1: They say the holy water's watered down, and this town's lost its faith. Our colors will fade eventually, so if our time is running out, day after day, we'll make the mundane a masterpiece. Oh my, my, oh my, my love, I take one look at you, you're taking me out.

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1: Just a reminder that there is no prize for not using your PTO days. 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That's going to happen around 12:15. 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
2: It's like a throwback to the 1950s. 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
1: I'm not quite that old. Close, but not quite. But Tony's Lunch is old. 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
2: Even though it's a throwback, the food is delicious, and people are really friendly.
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1: Hey, it's Michelle Hart. Thank you so much for making us part of your workday today. And as a parent, you know that one of the most interesting parts of your role as a parent is the fact that your kid has no filter whatsoever. 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
2: Well, my kids, we were with my sister one day, and it was warm, so we had the windows rolled down. And we were in the car waiting on her, and these women kept walking by, and my son's like, she's pretty, she's pretty. And he's like, he said, all blonde girls are pretty. And I said, no, not all blondes are pretty. Well, then this girl walked by, and he goes, ooh, Mom, you're right, not all blondes are pretty. The woman looked at us, and I was like, oh, my gosh.
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6: 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And while it's a social media trend, registered dietitian Kelly D'Agostino at Shure Medical Center says it can support healthier eating when it's done in balance. Fiber's great for digestion, heart health, and keeping you fuller, but adding too much too fast can cause bloating and discomfort. 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
1: 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It's up to $337 million as of Sunday night. 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
1: If you can't resist shopping while you're on a vacation, I hear the French Market is a great place to shop in New Orleans. And we want to get you to the Big Easy to see Bruno Mars in concert. 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
1: Property crimes like burglaries are the most common crimes in New Jersey. 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Here are a few of them. 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

0: 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Thank you so much for choosing us as your at-work playlist today. I'm Michelle Hart. So you have a kid who's pretty outgoing, which is great most of the time, except when they start talking with no filter on. Today, I want to know about something embarrassing that your kid said, Amanda.
1: Well, my son was probably about 8 or 9, second grade, so I would probably say 8. And we were in grocery shopping, and a gentleman and his wife had just walked past us with their grocery cart and everything. And all of a sudden, my son uses his teacher's question voice like he does in a classroom, and he happens to say, "Hey mom," this is a couple gets passes, "Hey mom, what's erectile dysfunction mean?" And literally, I am not kidding, the guy had gotten past us, he stopped and backed up with his cart and everything and looked at me, and his wife is going, "Honey, what are you doing?" And he goes, "Trust me, I'll tell you in a minute." And my son is still looking at me, and he goes, "Mom," and I went, "Honey, I think that's something that I'll tell you in about 10 years when you're 18. And the guy looks at me, he gets a grin on his face, and he goes, "Good answer, Mom."
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1: Hey, it's Michelle Hart. Thank you so much for making this part of your workday today. And you have to admit, one of the most fun parts about kids is the fact that they say what's on their mind without any filter whatsoever. What is something embarrassing your kids said in public?
2: Yeah, I was in Walmart one day and my son was probably about three then. He was standing in the aisle that had all the air fresheners in it. And he's standing down there and he's testing them. And I'm down by the other end of the aisle. And he yells, "Mommy, I think this one will be good to cover up everybody's poopy smell."

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1: 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With gas prices as high as they are right now, this doesn't surprise me. Airbnb said one of the trends for summer travel this year is a third of Americans say they're taking their summer vacation close to home. If you're doing that, where are you going? 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
1: Property crimes like burglaries are the most common crimes in New Jersey. 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
1: Hey, it's Eddie Davis. If you've been scrolling TikTok, you may have seen fiber maxing trending. 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

0: Eddie Davis, I've got to tell you what a fun hang it is at the Birdcage Restaurant and Bar in Atlantic City. 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
1: Getting you through the workday, one fun song after another. 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
2: 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People loading up on fruits, veggies, beans, and whole grains. 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
1: If you've got a big decision to make, like, do I buy this house or do I take this job? You're probably feeling a little bit anxious about it, right? Well, the experts say there is a certain time of the day where you should sit down to make those big decisions. It shouldn't surprise you. It's the morning when your head's the clearest. However, it doesn't mean you got to do it as soon as you roll out of bed. They say making those decisions within an hour or two of waking up is your best bet. And yes, that applies to night.

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1: If you've had one too many meetings that could have been an email today, I know you are dying to hear two Bruno Mars songs back to back so you can win the trip to see him in New Orleans. Well, don't worry. We're going to do it again this afternoon around 5:15.

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1: We've definitely reached a point where people are second-guessing themselves regarding whether or not they want to post so many pictures of their kids online. What's going on? It's Jonna Michael. 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They're choosing privacy over social media. The judgment around sharenting is definitely harsh in 2026. We've got those details up for you right now. 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
2: 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If you've been scrolling TikTok, you may have seen fiber maxing trending, people loading up on fruits, veggies, beans, and whole grains. 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
1: Major health organizations say Americans should not panic about hantavirus.
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3: The risk of hantavirus to the general public remains very, very low.
2: That's not stopping New Yorkers from being concerned.
4: Kind of scary because obviously we've had the COVID pandemic before.
5: I haven't really heard much about it, so I'm not too worried.
2: It all comes as passengers disembark from the hantavirus-infested cruise, with many undergoing quarantine or health monitoring. In New York, I'm Natalie Migliori.
1: The Trump administration is proposing a new rule that would expand access to fertility treatment benefits for employees. The rule would create a new exempted insurance benefit similar to dental and vision benefit coverage. The White House moving to make IVF and other fertility treatments more affordable. Employer-sponsored fertility benefits would have a lifetime cap of $120,000. Health update, I'm Sarah Lee Kessler.

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1: Major health organizations say Americans should not panic about hantavirus.
2: Department of Health and Human Services Assistant Secretary Dr. Brian Christine not mincing words.
3: The risk of hantavirus to the general public remains very, very low.
2: That's not stopping New Yorkers from being concerned.
4: Kind of scary because obviously we've had the COVID pandemic before.
5: I haven't really heard much about it, so I'm not too worried.
2: It all comes as passengers disembark from the hantavirus-infested cruise, with many undergoing quarantine or health monitoring. In New York, I'm Natalie Migliori.
1: The Trump administration is proposing a new rule that would expand access to fertility treatment benefits for employees. The rule would create a new exempted insurance benefit similar to dental and vision benefit coverage. The White House moving to make IVF and other fertility treatments more affordable. Employer-sponsored fertility benefits would have a lifetime cap of $120,000. Health update. I'm Sarah Lee Kessler.
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1: Kids are fun because they have no filter. Today, I want to know about a time that your kid said something embarrassing in public.
2: It was funny, though. It was one of those things. It was actually a teaching moment in life, even though it was embarrassing. So it was kind of a two-in-one deal. We were sitting at the gas station, and we looked over, and there was a big, huge pizza truck. And all of a sudden, this little, tiny, short guy jumps out, and my son says out loud, "Mom, what happened to his legs?" and that's when I had to explain what a dwarf was. He had never seen one before. And I said, "They're not like us." Then all of a sudden, they point and they yell it real loud, and you go, "Oh my gosh, yeah, super embarrassing."

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2: 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It's important

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1: I was planting a bunch of flowers over the weekend, and as I was digging up all the old stuff, I found something in my flower pot. I'm like, okay, well, I know I didn't put this there. 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

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A little word of caution, as you are digging up and getting everything ready in your flower pots, you might discover something like I did. 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

0: from ABC News Tech Trends. OpenAI is facing a new lawsuit from the family of Tiru Chaba, who was one of the two people killed during a mass shooting at Florida State University last year. The suit claims the alleged shooter, Phoenix Ickner, used ChatGPT for input and information in planning the shooting, and that OpenAI didn't do enough to stop that from happening. The company tells Engadget it did not encourage or promote illegal or harmful activity. Google says it's discovered a group of hackers trying to exploit a vulnerability in an unnamed two-factor authentication tool, which could have been used to orchestrate a mass exploitation event. The company's threat intelligence group says there's strong indication the hackers were using AI to hack the tool. And Venmo is getting a big redesign. The payments platform will now, by default, limit the visibility of your transactions to just friends. Previously, they were visible to everyone on the platform, unless a person specified otherwise. With Tech Trends, I'm Mike Dubusky, ABC News. If you talk, they will hear
1: you. Why are we getting killed like this?
2: Kyle's not here. Got caught drinking beer in the park a couple of nights ago.
1: Really?
2: Yeah. 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
1: Harsh.
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2: Bill, if we don't tell them what we expect and why they shouldn't drink, how are they gonna know?
3: 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They hear you. 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

from ABC News Tech Trends. OpenAI is facing a new lawsuit from the family of Tiru Chaba, who was one of the two people killed during a mass shooting at Florida State University last year. The suit claims the alleged shooter, Phoenix Ickner, used ChatGPT for input and information in planning the shooting, and that OpenAI didn't do enough to stop that from happening. The company tells Engadget it did not encourage or promote illegal or harmful activity. Google says it's discovered a group of hackers trying to exploit a vulnerability in an unnamed two-factor authentication tool, which could have been used to orchestrate a mass exploitation event. The company's threat intelligence group says there's strong indication the hackers were using AI to hack the tool. And Venmo is getting a big redesign. The payments platform will now, by default, limit the visibility of your transactions to just friends. Previously, they were visible to everyone on the platform, unless a person specified otherwise. With Tech Trends, I'm Mike Dubusky, ABC News.

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2: From the Townsquare, New Jersey Info and Weather Network, I'm Chief Meteorologist Dan Zarrow. Tomorrow is the one day this week with widespread organized rain that may interfere with outdoor plans. Best chance will be after about 4 or 5 o'clock. For tonight, increasing clouds and seasonably cool temperatures. Low bottoms out at 52. Tomorrow, mostly cloudy and turning breezy. High of 70 with scattered showers and maybe a thunderstorm late day. Lingering shower Thursday morning, then partial clearing. High 65. Get weather 24/7 wherever you are. 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

0: So I booked another flight and I'm going on another vacation. Yeah, if you are ready to escape, have a little fun, well, we want to help get you there. Bruno in the Big Easy, he's going to be in New Orleans. And, well, you can go see him live and enjoy everything that New Orleans has to offer. The beignets, I mean, that right there, that could be all I eat and I'd be perfectly fine. Well, listen, about 5:15 today, we've got back-to-back Bruno Mars songs, and then I'll have a secret code for your chance to win and this amazing trip for you and a plus one.
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1: I got an interesting Venmo request from my college kid. He lives 9 hours from here, moving out of his dorm into an apartment for the first time. 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

0: From the Townsquare, New Jersey Info and Weather Network, I'm Chief Meteorologist Dan Zarrow. Tomorrow is the one day this week with widespread organized rain that may interfere with outdoor plans. Best chance will be after about 4 or 5 o'clock. For tonight, increasing clouds and seasonally cool temperatures, low bottoms out at 52. Tomorrow, mostly cloudy and turning breezy, high of 70 with scattered showers and maybe a thunderstorm late day. Lingering shower Thursday morning, then partial clearing, high 65. Get weather 24/7 wherever you are. 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
1: Are you joking with me right now?
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0: It's time for the joke of the day, and I got this one from Leslie. She has a daycare, and she asked her kids, like, what should we put in for the joke of the day? Maybe we'll hear it. Here is Leslie's joke of the day. I asked my dog what 2 minus 2 is. He said nothing. Yeah, get it? Dogs don't talk. 2 minus 2 is nothing. Leslie, appreciate you sending me that. I am looking for another joke, and that could be yours. All you got to do is open up our app, just like Leslie did. Start typing in that little chat button and send it to me. I see all of those messages, and I might be picking yours next.
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0: From the Townsquare, New Jersey Info and Weather Network, I'm Chief Meteorologist Dan Zarrow. Tomorrow is the one day this week with widespread organized rain that may interfere with outdoor plans. Best chance will be after about 4 or 5 o'clock. For tonight, increasing clouds and seasonably cool temperatures. Low bottoms out at 52. Tomorrow, mostly cloudy and turning breezy. High of 70 with scattered showers and maybe a thunderstorm late day. Lingering shower Thursday morning, then partial clearing. High 65. Get weather 24/7 wherever you are. 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

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This trivia question is not meant to frustrate you like Jeopardy questions frustrate me. I don't know most of those answers. No, the big cue today is just a fun trivia question while you're driving home. Here it

0: that's been pushed in quite a few different areas. But when did that first become popular? Yeah. 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And keep going back in time. It was actually in 1960. 10,000 steps a day became popular to help you lose weight. And it was all because out in Japan, they were trying to sell pedometers. Yeah, that's why.
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No drama whatsoever. Yeah, your next chance to win is around 11:15.

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I'll tell you more, though, in four songs.

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0: 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A message from the Alzheimer's Association and the Ad Council.
1: From ABC News Tech Trends. OpenAI is facing a new lawsuit from the family of Tiru Chaba, who was one of the two people killed during a mass shooting at Florida, to exploit a vulnerability in an unnamed two-factor authentication tool, which could have been used to orchestrate a mass exploitation event. The company's threat intelligence group says there's strong indication the hackers were using AI to hack the tool. And Venmo is getting a big redesign. The payments platform will now, by default, limit the visibility of your transactions to just friends. Previously, they were visible to everyone on the platform, unless a person specified otherwise. With Tech Trends, I'm Mike Dubusky, ABC News.
2: When you're high, you feel different. You think different, you talk different, you draw different, you listen to music different, but you probably knew that. Problem is, you also drive different, and not in a good way. That's why driving high is illegal everywhere. So if you're high, just don't drive. Make a plan to get a sober ride. Because if you feel different, you drive different. 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

rains will be after about 4 or 5 o'clock. For tonight, increasing clouds and seasonably cool temperatures. Low bottoms out at 52. Tomorrow, mostly cloudy and turning breezy. High of 70 with scattered showers and maybe a thunderstorm late day. Lingering shower Thursday morning, then partial clearing. High 65. Get weather 24/7 wherever you are. 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

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I really want you to win this Bruno and the Big Easy Fan experience. 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
2: 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The 10,000 steps a day standard became popular during the 1960s as a marketing campaign to sell pedometers in Japan. Experts say while walking is important to avoid gaining weight, so is a calorie deficit and combining cardio with strength training to build muscle and burn calories. I'm Rob Martier.
1: Ozempic and Wegovy pills are now available for same-day delivery on Amazon. The Ozempic pill recently launched after the January launch of the Wegovy pill. The GLP-1s were originally made as weekly injectables for type 2 diabetes and obesity treatment. 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Meanwhile, Eli Lilly is still awaiting FDA approval for its new weight loss pill, Foundayo. 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Health update, I'm Scott Pringle.

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1: How are you tonight? Did you have a good day? Were you running all over the place? I'm glad you've decided to.